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0: Can't get enough. Bad Company. Jim Jefferies can't wait for the weekend. It's almost here. And our weird story of the day involves a passenger at the Indianapolis International Airport who must have thought he was pretty smooth after allegedly hiding a live smoke grenade inside a jar of peanut butter in his checked luggage. But things got chunky when the TSA noticed something unusual during X-ray screening of the luggage and pulled the bag out for secondary inspection. Passenger was paged and explained to TSA that a friend told him that he could get the grenades through checked bag screening if he placed them in a jar of peanut butter. Why, I don't know. So far, the TSA has not identified the passenger, nor have said if he's been charged with any crimes.
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2: With the J96 forecast, I'm meteorologist Jennifer Wojcicki from the Weatherology Weather Center. A heat advisory continues. Slight chance for storms tonight, otherwise partly cloudy skies. Lows level off around 61. Westerly winds around 5 miles per hour. 75 tomorrow, slight chance for storms. For J96, I'm meteorologist Jennifer Wojcicki. Right now, 82.
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0: little credence. Utah could use some rain. Governor there has banned fireworks in the entire state this weekend. I'm Tim Jeffries, and join us this week as we celebrate America's 250th birthday with our 4th of July live weekend. Playing all live tracks, all from your favorite rockers, beginning Friday night, running through the 4th. And then from there, we'll spin 4 live tracks every hour. Keep it live during the 4th of July weekend.
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0: can't go wrong with Queen, You're My Best Friend. It's Jim Jefferies getting ready to kick off another long set. This is going to be a good one, too. We got Stone Temple Pilots, Faith No More, and some more of your favorites. Stand by.
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7: With the J96 forecast, I'm meteorologist Jennifer Wojcicki from the Weatherology Weather Center. A heat advisory continues. Slight chance for storms tonight. Otherwise, partly cloudy skies. Lows level off around 61. Westerly winds around 5 miles per hour. 75 tomorrow. Slight chance for storms. For J96, I'm meteorologist Jennifer Wojcicki. Right now, 82.
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0: It's the Mighty Led Zeppelin. I'm Tim Jeffries. Connecticut State Police thank drivers for the patience while crews work to clear the scene of a spill involving a semi-truck and a large amount of beer. Not just any beer. Michelob Ultra, the official beer sponsor of FIFA World Cup 2026. That's all I got. Now, I do have the Rolling Stones next.
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9: With the J96 forecast, I'm meteorologist Jennifer Wojcicki from the Weatherology Weather Center. A heat advisory continues until 8 p.m. tonight. Partly cloudy tonight with a slight chance for storms. Lows around 61. Southwesterly winds around 5 miles per hour. Mainly cloudy tomorrow. Slight chance of thunderstorms. High of 75. For J96, I'm meteorologist Jennifer Wojcicki. Right now, 81.
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0: Billy Adam Moni Moni. It's Tim Jeffries. Black Crowes before that. She Talks to Angels. I remember once talking to Rich Robinson about that song. He said he and his brother Chris wrote the song She Talks to Angels when they're still in high school. And I was thinking, man, I was just trying to keep gas in the car and past chemistry when I was in high school.
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0: Get over here and let me press your button. Loving an elevator? I'm Tim Jeffries, live Frampton. What else do you expect? It's coming up next, plus some Soundgarden.
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4: With the J96 forecast, I'm meteorologist Jennifer Wojcicki from the Weatherology Weather Center. A heat advisory continues until 8 p.m. tonight. Partly cloudy tonight with a slight chance for storms. Lows around 61. Southwesterly winds around 5 miles per hour. Mainly cloudy tomorrow. Slight chance of thunderstorms. High of 75. For J96, I'm meteorologist Jennifer Wojcicki. Right now, 81.
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0: Boston Party, Tim Jeffries. It's been a week of fun old people stories. This time in the UK, where a 79-year-old grandma was given a lifetime ban from an entire supermarket chain. Why? Well, for being rude, they say. All started when 79-year-old Rita Seymour was trying to buy a lottery ticket, and the clerk said she was being rude. She was escorted from the store, and when she returned the next day, she was handed a letter informing her she'd been banned from all Sainsbury's or Argo stores in the UK, including their gas stations. Huh. Well, there's two sides to every story, and also in this case, there's a video surveillance which shows the grandma knocking a camera away from the clerk.
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5: With the J96 forecast, I'm meteorologist Jennifer Wojcicki from the Weatherology Weather Center. Slight chance for storms tonight. Otherwise, mainly cloudy skies expected. Lows level off around 60. Southwest winds around 5 miles per hour. Sunshine mixed with clouds at times. Tomorrow, daytime highs approaching 78. For J96, I'm meteorologist Jennifer Wojcicki. Currently 75.
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0: The Allman Brothers Band. It's Jim Jeffries getting ready for the big 4th of July weekend. We're going to celebrate America's 250th birthday with our 4th of July live. 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
10: With the J96 forecast, I'm meteorologist Jennifer Wojcicki from the Weatherology Weather Center. Slight chance for storms tonight. Otherwise, mainly cloudy skies expected. Lows level off around 60. Southwest winds around 5 miles per hour. Sunshine mixed with clouds at times. Tomorrow, daytime highs approaching 78. For J96, I'm meteorologist Jennifer Wojcicki. Currently 75.
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0: Find another down queen as we keep it rocking. I'm Tim Jeffries. A Mexican vigilante known as Batman is being hunted by police after he allegedly chased down suspected thieves and taped them to lamppost. At least five men have been found taped and unable to move from lamppost over 10 days in the area of Lagos de Moreno in Jalisco, western Mexico. Now, if that's all there was, maybe not much of a story, but the problem is many of these men were reportedly sporting mustaches, cat whiskers, and had ratero, the Spanish word for thief, scribbled on their faces with a Sharpie. Also, some appear to have been beaten up with bloodied faces and visible cuts.
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6: With the J96 forecast, I'm meteorologist Jennifer Wojcicki from the Weatherology Weather Center. Slight chance for storms tonight. Otherwise, mainly cloudy skies expected. Lows level off around 60. Southwest winds around 5 miles per hour. Sunshine mixed with clouds at times. Tomorrow, daytime highs approaching 78. For J96, I'm meteorologist Jennifer Wojcicki. Currently, 73.
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0: It's the smell that surrounds you. Leonard Skinner, your pal Tim Jeffries. Hey, this weekend, join us as we celebrate America's 250th birthday. 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

0: Live weekend, live tracks all weekend. It'll be a lot of fun. It's a weekend. Well, it's the 4th of July weekend tradition, but this weekend, extra special tradition with the 250th birthday in the United States. So join me tomorrow as we kick that off right here. Stand by. Steve Miller Band is up next.
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5: With the J96 forecast, I'm meteorologist Jennifer Wojcicki from the Weatherology Weather Center. Slight chance for storms tonight. Otherwise, mainly cloudy skies expected. Lows level off around 60. Southwest winds around 5 miles per hour. Sunshine mixed with clouds at times. Tomorrow, daytime highs approaching 78. For J96, I'm meteorologist Jennifer Wojcicki. Currently 73.
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Little soul to squeeze from the Red Hot Chili Peppers, and I'm Tim Jeffries. Time for me to squeeze on out of here. It's been a lot of fun hanging out with you. And of course, tomorrow night, we'll kick off the 4th of July with our 4th of June.

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What a great one from those Atlanta rockers, Collective Soul, and December with Mud. It's the Bloody Clash with that quandary question, should I stay or should I go?

0: Hey, it feels like the very first time, Foreigner, with Mudd. You know, they're always rocking a tour and they rock a show. They go, you know, we love doing this tune. Every time we do it, it feels like the very first time. No, it doesn't. It's like, I don't want to do that tune again. But the fans, they want to hear that tune, right? Hey, the Police are coming up. I'll throw on the Thunder from Down Under. And the Rolling Stones are next.
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1: Heartland Weather.
12: With the J96 forecast, I'm meteorologist Jennifer Wojcicki from the Weatherology Weather Center. Slight chance for storms tonight, otherwise mainly cloudy skies expected. Lows level off around 60. Southwest winds around 5 miles per hour. Sunshine mixed with clouds at times. Tomorrow, daytime highs approaching 78. For J96, I'm meteorologist Jennifer Wojcicki. Currently 72.
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0: Ooh, there's spirits in the material world. The Police with Mudboy. I love that tune. We heard the Rolling Stones in that set with your classic rock calisthenics. Jumping Jack Flash, a gas. You got to do that. 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Put on your mankini and your bikini, and you are good to go. Green Day, they're coming up. I'll throw on Tom Petty. And Phil Collins is next.
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0: Yeah, Green Day, When I Come Around with Mud Phil Collins. And that said, I know you can feel it in the air tonight. Phil can feel it in the class of 2026 in the Rock and Roll Hall of Fame. Congratulations to the legendary Phil Collins. He deserves that. Big time. Rush, they're coming up. I'll throw on Tesla. And Tom Petty is next.
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9: With the J96 forecast, I'm meteorologist Jennifer Wojcicki from the Weatherology Weather Center. Slight chance for storms tonight. Otherwise, mainly cloudy skies expected. Lows level off around 60. Southwest winds around 5 miles per hour. Sunshine mixed with clouds at times tomorrow. Daytime high.

0: 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For J96, I'm meteorologist Jennifer Wojcicki. Currently 72.
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0: Yeah, Detroit Rock City, Kiss with Mudrush in that set, Closer to the Heart. Yeah, they are rocking quite a tour, their 50-something tour, going all over the place. What a rocking show they put on. Pretty much each and every night they change up that set list. Even though Geddy Lee's a huge baseball head, he doesn't keep the batting order the same with his tunes. Way to go, Rush. Keep rocking your tour. The Doors are coming up. I'll throw on Pearl Jam and Bad Company. They're next.
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12: With the J96 forecast, I'm meteorologist Jennifer Wojcicki from the Weatherology Weather Center. Slight chance of thunderstorms overnight. Otherwise, mainly cloudy skies expected. Lows level off around 60. Southwesterly winds around 5 miles per hour. Slight chance of thunderstorms Friday. Highs level off around 80. Sunshine mixed with clouds at times. For J96, I'm meteorologist Jennifer Wojcicki. Currently, it's 68 degrees.
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0: Yeah. Queen and the Killer Queen with Mud, Stone Temple Pilots in that set. The Big Empty. You know, the holiday weekends here, you may have a big empty refrigerator and a big empty tank of gas. You got to fill them both up so you don't have the big empty, right? Hey, Bon Jovi is coming up, author on Whitesnake. 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
9: With the J96 forecast, I'm meteorologist Jennifer Wojcicki from the Weatherology Weather Center. Slight chance of thunderstorms overnight, otherwise mainly cloudy skies expected. Lows of aloft around 60, southwesterly winds around 5 miles per hour. Slight chance of thunderstorms Friday, highs of aloft around 80, sunshine mixed with clouds at times. For J96, I'm

0: 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Currently, it's 68 degrees.
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0: All right, Boston and Smoking with my John Mellencamp in that set in the ditty of the small town. That's what he'll be doing, going from small town to big city. The Dancing Word Store will be on in a few days, rocking only his top shelf classics in concert. You know 100% that's going to be quite a tour and quite a show for sure. Van Halen, they're coming up. I'll throw on Quiet Riot and Crosby, Stills, Nash & Young. They're on deck, too.
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3: With the J96 forecast, I'm meteorologist Jennifer Wojcicki from the Weatherology Weather Center. 60 overnight under mainly cloudy skies, southwesterly winds around 5 miles per hour. Slight chance of thunderstorms, Friday, 80. Mainly cloudy skies, Friday night, slight chance for showers, lows around 55. For J96, I'm meteorologist Jennifer Wojcicki. Right now, 67.
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0: Yow, hey, hey, hey, hey, ain't talking about love, the David Lee Roth edition of Van Halen with Mud Boy. David rocking quite a tour, quite a show he puts on. He's so entertaining to watch in concert. Lots of videos online you can check out of David smiling and doing his David Lee Roth stuff. The guy's fantastic. Cool vids, check him out. Floyd's coming up, I'll throw on Bush, and Led Zepp there next.
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0: That's a rocking tune from Gavin Rosdale and Bush and Come Down, or if you're on the Price is Right with Drew Carey, Come On Down. Let's do that. That's a cool tune. That's a great show, too. Hey, Eddie Money is coming up. I'll throw on Def Lepp and Floyd. They're next.
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4: With the J96 forecast, I'm meteorologist Jennifer Wojcicki from the Weatherology Weather Center. 60 overnight under mainly cloudy skies, southwesterly winds around 5 miles per hour. Slight chance of thunderstorms, Friday, 80. Mainly cloudy skies, Friday night, slight chance for showers, lows around 55. For J96, I'm meteorologist Jennifer Wojcicki. Right now, 67.

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If you know what I'm talking about, just let me know if you wanna go to that whole mile on the range. 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

0: Ben LaGrange with Mud. We heard from Steppenwolf in that set. And the Magic Carpet Ride, that's what you need to do with the prices of gasoline. Still pretty high. Get yourself a rug, get it up in the sky, and go. 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Santana, they're coming up. I'll throw on the Scorpions and Journey, they're next.
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3: Heartland Weather. With the J96 forecast, I'm meteorologist Jennifer Wojcicki from the Weatherology Weather Center. Slight chance for storms overnight, otherwise partly cloudy. Lows around 60. Winds out of the southwest around 5 miles per hour. Slight chance of thunderstorms with fog and spots early Friday. High temperatures reach up to 80. Sunshine mixed with clouds at times. For J96, I'm meteorologist Jennifer Wojcicki. Right now, it's 64 degrees.
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0: Yeah, yeah, yeah. Santana doing up the Fleetwood Mac classic. Black Magic Woman with Mud Santana rocking a tour with the Doobie Bros, two legendary bands. One amazing show for sure. How about that pairing? Very, very cool. Aerosmith are coming up. I'll throw on George Thorogood, and Tom Petty is next.
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0: Hey, yo, moving on over. Hot Diggity Doggy is moving on in. George Thorogood with Mud. Like when you're on the highway cruising and someone's riding really slow in front of you. It's like, moving on over. Move over. 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Hey, the cars are coming up. I'll throw on GNR. And Aerosmith, they're next.
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4: Heartland Weather.
5: With the J96 forecast, I'm meteorologist Jennifer Wojcicki from the Weatherology Weather Center. Slight chance for storms overnight, otherwise partly cloudy. Lows around 60. Winds out of the southwest around 5 miles per hour. Slight chance of thunderstorms with fog and spots early Friday. High temperatures reach up to 80. Sunshine mixed with clouds at times. For J96, I'm meteorologist Jennifer Wojcicki. Right now, it's 64 degrees.
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0: Right on Joe Walsh with a sort of kind of baseball classic, Rocky Mountain Way, with the bases are loaded in case he's at that. You know, the All-Star game happens in Philadelphia on Tuesday, July 14th, American League, National League. That's going to be quite a game, the halfway point in the MLB season. Hart, they're coming up. I'll throw on you too. And Cream, they're next.
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8: With the J96 forecast, I'm meteorologist Jennifer Wojcicki from the Weatherology Weather Center. Slight chance of thunderstorms overnight, otherwise mainly cloudy. Lows dip down to about 60, winds out of the southwest around 5 miles per hour. Slight chance of thunderstorms Friday. Daytime highs approaching 80, sunshine mixed with clouds and fog at times early. For J96, I'm meteorologist Jennifer Wojcicki. Right now, 64.
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0: Heart gonna go crazy, crazy on you with Mud, U2 for U2, and that set U2 with a brand new album on the way at the end of the year. No name yet, where the albums have no name. Sometime soon, we'll find out the name of that new U2 LP, and you know 100% that new album will rock all the way. Fleetwood Mac, they're coming up. I'll throw on the Foo Fighters, and SRV is next.
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0: What a great one from the Foos, the Foo Fighters, in times like these with Mud. These are great times. Happy 4th of July weekend. We're going to rock the weekend big time. Happy birthday to America, 250 years old. Keep rocking, America. You rock all the way. Hey, Boston's coming up. I'll throw on the crew for you and Fleetwood Mac. They're on deck, too.
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1: Heartland Weather.
2: With the J96 forecast, I'm meteorologist Jennifer Wojcicki from the Weatherology Weather Center. Slight chance of thunderstorms overnight, otherwise mainly cloudy. Lows dip down to about 60, winds out of the southwest around 5 miles per hour. Slight chance of thunderstorms Friday, daytime highs approaching 80, sunshine mixed with clouds and fog at times early. For J96, I'm meteorologist Jennifer Wojcicki. Right now, 64.
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0: Right on. Go ahead. Have yourself a Cigar Floyd with Mud. We heard from Grand Funk Railroad in that set. And we're an American band, 100% American, on your July 4th weekend. Go enjoy your weekend. It will rock all the way. The Rolling Stones, they're coming up. Author on the Thunder from Down Under and Led Zepp, they're next.
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4: With the J96 forecast, I'm meteorologist Jennifer Wojcicki from the Weatherology Weather Center. Slight chance of thunderstorms overnight, otherwise mainly cloudy. Lows dip down to about 60, winds out of the southwest around 5 miles per hour. Slight chance of thunderstorms Friday. Daytime highs approaching 80, sunshine mixed with clouds and fog at times early. For J96, I'm meteorologist Jennifer Wojcicki. Right now, it's 61 degrees.
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0: And that's Zet in the Ocean, not about the Atlantic, Pacific, Indian, etc., etc. All about the oceans of fans that Led Zepp had when they hopped on stage, which is a great thing because Jimmy Page always talks about all the fans. And he looked out on stage and he said, look, it's like an ocean, man, an ocean. I get it. Hey, Billy Squire is coming up. I'll throw on Foreigner and Def Leppard next.
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0: Yeah, what a rocking tune from Foreigner and the Dirty White Boy with Mud. We were talking about Foreigner ending their tour at the end of the year. However, coming up July 23rd through early September, they'll rock a tour with the legendary Lynyrd Skynyrd, two legendary bands. One amazing tour, the Double Trouble, Double Vision Tour, will be on. Very cool. The Nuges coming up, author on Nirvana, and Billy Squire is on deck too.
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8: With the J96 forecast, I'm meteorologist Jennifer Wojcicki from the Weatherology Weather Center. Slight chance of thunderstorms overnight, otherwise mainly cloudy. Lows dip down to about 60, winds out of the southwest around 5 miles per hour. Slight chance of thunderstorms Friday. Daytime highs approaching 80, sunshine mixed with clouds and fog at times early. For J96, I'm meteorologist Jennifer Wojcicki. Right now, it's 61 degrees.
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5: Time to get

if you've got teenagers, the smell at this time of year, especially like they work outdoors or maybe they're into sports, just constant late laundry room, refresh, rot wash, refresh, wash, just that de-stink. It's Lester. Happy Friday, the holiday weekend, my friend. 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

0: The Girls with the Big Old Butt song. The late, great Freddie Mercury, of course. John Deacon, Roger Taylor, and Brian May, the guys of Queen. And that song about the girls with the junk in the trunk. Moments from now, Tom Petty, The Who, and that song from Metallica featuring words first found in print in the 1750s. Moments away.
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7: With the J96 forecast, I'm meteorologist Jennifer Wojcicki from the Weatherology Weather Center. Slight chance of thunderstorms and foggy early today. Otherwise, a blend of clouds and sun. Daytime highs approaching 80. Winds out of the east, 5 to 10 miles per hour. Mainly cloudy skies. Tonight, slight chance for storms, 55. For J96, I'm meteorologist Jennifer Wojcicki. Currently, it's 63 degrees.
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0: Heartbreakers, and here comes my girl, Metallica, with Enter Sandman, and yes, the Lay Me Down to Sleep and Pray the Lord My Soul to Keep. First found in print, 1752, and they turned it into one of the great classics of rock, right? Moments away, Aerosmith, Van Halen, Jefferson Starship, all before the top of the hour, and unfortunately, it's a scurry of, well, the wrong type of explosives this weekend. Health officials saying they're seeing a spike in cases of a parasite illness that can cause explosive diarrhea, among other symptoms. Centers for Disease Control and Prevention reporting at least 145 cases of cyclosporosis. 17 states reporting, with the New York, Illinois, and Texas seeing the most reported cases since the 1st of May. Cyclosporas, a microscopic parasite, in case you didn't know, spreads when people consume water or food contaminated with feces. Symptoms take about a week after ingestion and include frequent watery and sometimes explosive diarrhea, thus the explosive diarrhea warnings. So be aware, it's out there exploding, and it's not the kind of stuff you want exploding this 4th of July.
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0: course, USA soccer fans dreaming on that Monday will be a knockout of Belgium. And they'll move on to the final eight of the World Cup. Boy, that'd be a feather in their cap. I got to admit, if they get to, they get somehow past Belgium and make it to the Elite Eight, I did not see that happening. I knew they had a good chance, but yeah. Go USA, USA. That game, of course, in Seattle, coming up Monday night. Speaking of coming up, how about Van Halen doing some dancing in the street for all the soccer fans that have been dancing across the country for their favorite teams? Plus some Judas Priest, T-Rex, and Bon Jovi on the way.
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8: With the J96 forecast, I'm meteorologist Jennifer Wojcicki from the Weatherology Weather Center. Slight chance of thunderstorms and foggy early today. Otherwise, a blend of clouds and sun. Daytime highs approaching 80. Winds out of the east, 5 to 10 miles per hour. Mainly cloudy skies. Tonight, slight chance for storms, 55. For J96, I'm meteorologist Jennifer Wojcicki. Currently, it's 63 degrees.
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1: Town Hall. I'm Rich Thomason. For more than 150 million of us, it's another day of oppressive heat and humidity as a record-shattering heat wave holds much of the east in its grip. Forecasters say that many relief still several days away. It's so hot that in Washington, D.C., the show may not go on. Tonight's traditional Capitol 4th concert may be canceled. Louisiana's attorney general has been indicted over accusations that she had threatened the jobs of New Orleans leaders who resisted Republican-led judicial reforms in the Deep Blue City. Attorney General Liz Merrill insists that she's innocent and says she will not back down. Russian President Vladimir Putin is doubling down. He's calling severe fuel shortages in Russia not critical, insisting the war on Ukraine will continue to victory. Those fuel shortages caused by persistent Ukrainian attacks on Russia's oil and natural gas infrastructure. A rare surviving copy of the Declaration of Independence has turned up in London. The BBC's David Harper says it's the only known example of its kind outside of the United States.
2: It is one of 11 copies printed in Exeter, New Hampshire in July 1776 and was seized from an American ship that was captured later that year. The document will now go on display. It was found by a volunteer at the British National Archives, Michael Skurr, who was cataloguing the papers of Royal Navy captains.
3: I called over to my boss and said, I think you need to come and have a look at this. Opened it up and realized it was the Declaration of Independence of the United States of America. Well, I feel very proud that I stumbled across it and that it will now be something which other people can enjoy, like I did.
1: No trading today on Wall Street. The stock market is closed in observance of Independence Day. It will be back to business for Wall Street as usual come Monday morning. More on these stories, townhall.com.
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7: Now this news update on Wisconsin Radio Network. I'm Raymond Newpert. Police in Shawano are investigating after a child was found drowned at a local mini golf course.

0: police were called to the course around 8 p.m. on Wednesday for a report of an unresponsive child. A 5-year-old girl was found dead inside of a pond at the course. No further information has been released. Stay safe as you travel on Wisconsin roads this weekend. AAA reports more than 1.4 million Wisconsinites will be on the road this holiday weekend. The Department of Transportation reminds people to practice safe driving habits. Slow down, put the phone down, and stay alert, and give plenty of room between yourself and the vehicle in front of you. We Energies is working to restore power across southeast Wisconsin after strong storms rolled through the area last night. As of 6 o'clock this morning, 13,000 customers are still without power in southeast Wisconsin. 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I'm Raymond Newport. 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
1: Hey, are you driving high right now? 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

next year, 2027, that guy will be on the big screen. Think Freddie Mercury, Bohemian Rhapsody, or Elton John, Rocket Man. The movies? Yeah, Universal Pictures announcing John Bon Jovi. Going to be a biop next year. Thank you to our friends at D&M Auto in Ashland, powering the 6 o'clock hour every weekday on Real Rock J96. 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Thank you to D&M Auto, where they've got one goal, and that's to get you back on the road. 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

0: will be the Rock and Roll Hall of Famers from Rockford, Illinois, featuring Robin Zander on the lead vocals, Bun E. Carlos on the drums, Tom Pedersen, former minor league baseball player on the bass guitar, and the 12-string double-neck guitar. That would be Rick Nielsen, wrote that song, I Want You to Want Me. It is Lester, ELO, Mata Hoople, Scorpions will be rocking your radio in seconds.
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4: As construction begins on the Enbridge's Line 5, Wisconsin Segment Relocation Project, an important group will be on the ground every single day. 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
5: Cultural monitors are representatives from tribal nations with deep knowledge of ancestral lands, traditions, and cultural resources. Their role is to help ensure that construction respects the history and cultural significance of that area. Working alongside environmental inspectors and construction crews, Indigenous cultural monitors observe excavation and ground-disturbing activities in real time. If something of cultural importance is identified, such as artifacts, burial sites, or other sensitive features, work can be paused so it can be properly evaluated and protected. But the role goes beyond observation. Cultural monitors serve as a bridge bringing Indigenous knowledge, values, and perspectives directly into the construction process. Their presence helps ensure that decisions made in the field reflect not just regulatory requirements, but respect for tribal sovereignty and cultural heritage. On projects like Line 5, this collaboration is essential. It reflects a broader commitment to engage early and often with tribal nations and to recognize their ongoing connection to the land. We recognize these landscapes are more than just project corridors. They are places of history, identity, and tradition. By including Indigenous cultural monitors in construction, the project aims to protect what matters most, ensuring that important cultural resources are identified, respected, and preserved for future generations. It's a partnership grounded in respect, awareness, and shared responsibility, helping guide how projects move forward together.
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0: It's such a sad story, but yet such a good story. David Bowie, big fan of the band Mott the Hoople. They were having troubles. They'd recorded an album. They weren't having any hits. They just couldn't get it going. So he had a song. He offered him actually a couple different ones, and they chose that one. All the Young Dudes. Bowie knew it'd be a big hit. They recorded it. Became a big hit for him. They broke up. Imagine the karma that they produced from themselves doing that. I'm sure many of them didn't have a very good music career after the karma of breaking up after Bowie gave them a hit. Speaking of karma, the headline out of Alabama. OMG. Here you go. The headline says it all. Authorities in Alabama believe a man strangled his girlfriend, then died of a heart attack while disposing of her body. Karma's a bitch, right? Chambers County deputies found a couple's bodies next to each other in the brush. A pickup truck nearby on the road still had the headlights on and the driver's side door open with a drag path visible at the scene. Autopsy showed the woman had been strangled. Investigators believe the man who killed her was in the process of disposing her body in the woods when he suffered a fatal heart attack. Again, sad for the woman and her family. Karma's a bitch for the guy who killed her, right?
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0: The trifecta of the Bad Company, of course. It's the name of the band, it's the name of the album, and it's also the name of the song, Bad Company. Along with last year, Good Company, hopefully to hang out with on this Friday, heading into the holiday weekend, July 3rd. Alice in Chains, The Man in the Box, Def Leppard, Rush, Boston, all coming up in a superset just moments away. International Plastic Free Day today. Could you go an entire day without any kind of plastic? There's a lot of stuff you touch that's plastic. Stay out of the sun day. According to the calendar, here on the wall from the Half Dollar Store, it's also Chocolate Wafer Day. Air Conditioning Appreciation Day. Yeah, there's a lot of people. You don't have your air conditioning working right, you ain't appreciating it. Fried Clam Day and Eat Your Beans Day. Oh, there's a combination for your belly. Fried clams and your beans. It's also American Redneck Day. Yew! Comic Sans Day, that type style that nobody likes but everybody uses. Disobedience Day. Oh, and finally, according to the calendar from the Half Dollar Store down the street, it's Compliment Your Mirror Day. What is that? When isn't that like a Disney movie? Compliment Your Mirror? Mirror, mirror on the wall, how beautiful you are. Therefore, I am too, or something. I don't know.
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15: Town Hall, Amit Thomason. From north to south, it's as hot as a July 4th firecracker across the eastern part of the country. Not only heat, but all that humidity makes for sauna-like conditions heading into the holiday weekend. Scott Klebauer at the National Weather Service says there's no relief, even at night.
16: I noticed this morning that a lot of areas up and down the I-95 corridor, were actually struggling to even get below 80. In some cases.
15: Well, over 150 million of us are feeling the heat. Triple-digit temperatures in Washington, D.C. are already forcing schedule changes for some Independence Day events and possibly the cancellation of some other events. Air conditioners running full tilt along with energy-hungry data centers are raising concerns about the electricity grid. With any relief from all the heat, still a few days off, according to forecasters. Heat in the east, wildfires continue to rage across the West. The DOJ is taking aim at new gun restrictions in a couple of states.
17: The Justice Department is suing California and Virginia over new firearm laws, arguing they violate American Second Amendment rights. The lawsuits target California's restrictions on new Glock-style pistols and Virginia's ban on certain semi-automatic firearms. The legal challenges come just days after the Supreme Court reaffirmed that the Second Amendment is not a second-class right. Willie Nelson, The White House.
15: The rush is on across Venezuela's north coast to identify earthquake victims before it's too late.

0: With at least 2,300 people killed in last week's twin earthquakes, the country has been overwhelmed. Authorities continue struggling to recover and then to identify the bodies of the earthquake victims. No trading today on Wall Street. The stock market closed in observance of the Independence Day holiday. We'll be back to business as usual come Monday morning. More on these stories, townhall.com.
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4: 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We Energy is still working to bring the power online for parts of southeast Wisconsin. As of 6 o'clock this morning, some 13,000 customers are still without power. We Energy crews restored power to about 10,000 customers overnight. A central Wisconsin man accused of stealing women's underwear pleads not guilty in Portage County Court. John P. Stalker entered the plea for a count of burglary on Wednesday, stemming from a report by a 21-year-old woman who found her underwear drawer empty in early June. Security camera footage from a nearby home led police to arrest Stalker a few days later after they found the missing clothes in his possession. And stay safe out on the roads this weekend. AAA Wisconsin projecting more than 1.4 million Wisconsinites will be hitting the road for the 4th of July weekend. DOT reminds you to slow down, give people plenty of space around you on the roads, and put that phone down. I'm Raymond Newpert. 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

that Utengatten Gleben Gluben gibberish. Yeah, it's not German, it's not Austrian, it's just Mutt-Lang. Joe Elliott's told me a couple times in interviews, and yes, it's just Mutt gibberish. Real Rock J96, how you doing? It's Lester, and of course for Steve Stone, got the week off for the nation's birthday and the 4th of July festivities. He'll be back Monday. 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Of course, if you're doing it outdoors, do it with Marine General, the big store in East Duluth, or shop them online right here from your kitchen table if you'd like. Marine General.

0: Tom Scholz, Lily Brad Delp, and the rest of the boys of Boston, the rock and roll band, on this Friday of a holiday weekend. Of course, a holiday, banks, stock markets, postal service, stuff like that. A lot of businesses take the day off. Enjoy it if you got it off. If not, you're rocking and working. Thank you so much for being with us. The Heart of Gold, Neil Young, will be shared on the airwaves. Plus some Pearl Jam and Foreigner next.
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14: With the J96 forecast, I'm meteorologist Jennifer Wojcicki from the Weatherology Weather Center. Slight chance of thunderstorms today, otherwise cloudy skies with a few peaks of sun. Daytime highs approaching 80. Northeast winds 5 to 10 miles per hour. Cloudy skies expected tonight, slight chance for storms. Lows dip down to about 55. For J96, I'm meteorologist Jennifer Wojcicki. Right now, 64.
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0: The Foreigner Boys, of course, went into the Rock and Roll Hall of Fame a couple of years ago. Songs like that probably got the voters' attention. Eagles, Frampton, STP, all coming before the top of the hour. And our friends at the National Institutes of Health looking out for us. Yeah, apparently they're out with numbers that actually surprised me. 16 out of 100 adults deal with constipation. Can't. But it gets really bad for people 60 and older. Hey, boomer, something to look forward to. 33 out of 100 people have constipation in that group. And according to National Institutes of Health, it can make you uncomfortable. Yeah. It affects how you feel, think, and function when you're dealing with not being able to. Now, first thing we think of, right? You got to go, yeah, fiber, right? Well, they're saying that's actually not the greatest thing. That's they're trying to re-educate people. Yes, fiber helps get things moving. Popcorn, beans, whatever fiber you like. But the government, the National Institutes of Health, is on a campaign to let us know dehydration is actually most common culprit of your less nights. Yeah. Drink your fluids. Watermelon's another good one, too. Fluids out of fruit. Yeah, that'll move things along.
1: Well, it's time to check in with Russ from Marine General. Russ, this weekend is the 4th of July. I know Marine General has lots of great deals. Can you tell us about some of them?
2: Yeah, first off, we're going to be open on the 4th of July, 9 to 3. So we'll be here for part of the day, and then we're going to head home and spend time with our families and things like that. So, but we'll be here in the morning. If somebody's in town, they want to come and visit, we'll be here. So here's the deal. So we've got skis, tubes, boards, all the accessories for skiing and stuff. We've got them at 20% off. We've got clothing up to 25% off. We've got life vests 20% off, and we stock infant all the way to 7X. So we got lots of life jackets, and we have rod combos from $14 to wherever you want to go. So we have kids push button rods. We have intermediate rods. These kinds of some of those cheap rods are things you'd leave on the dock for kids or somebody to use. Some of the little bit more expensive ones, like $29, $39, $49, those are really good rods, and they'd be fine to keep around. So if somebody comes and you're going to go on the pontoon boat, you need an extra ride, you've got one for them. It's a good quality product. If you need marine accessories, that area is stocked full of waxes, polishes, cleaners, all the oils and lubricants and things like that. And, of course, we always have lures and stuff out. Lots of specials out there right now. Trolling motors from Minn Kota, all the electronics from Humbert, Lowrance and Garmin. They've got some discount specials on them. Take advantage of them. I know they're going to do them till the week after the 4th, so we got a little bit of time, but we're not sure what they're going to do after that. So take advantage of the deals. We're ready for the 4th. Looks like the weather's going to be pretty good.

0: it. So take advantage of it.
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0: Yep, we do that. 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
1: Cool.
0: They've got all kinds of things. It's fun time of year for us, and the guys all enjoy it, and the gals all enjoy it. We just like to see everybody.
1: Over the last couple of years, I know stand-up paddle boards have gotten huge. You guys carry those?
0: Inflatables. It's a couple of things. Those carpets that you see people jump on in the lakes, and we've got a couple of hard ones left, but 99% of people buy today are inflatable because they're easy to put away in store. And the same thing with inflatable paddle boards. We have those in stock, $199, and you can you pump them up. If you pump them up and walk by them, nobody really knows they're inflatable. That's how good they are.
2: Very cool.
0: And then the pumps work in reverse. You can lay them things flat and put them right back in the original box if you want. So it's a neat deal.
1: And again, just so everybody knows, open on the 4th of July, correct?
0: Yes, 9 to 3.
1: Marine General, where are you located, Russ?
0: Right on the corner, 15th Avenue East and London Road, here in Duluth. We're open 9 to 6 Monday through Saturday, 9 to 3 on Sunday, marinegeneral.com all the time. 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
1: Thank you, Russ. Have a great day.
0: You too. See ya.
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0: Wait, Scotty Weiland is Stone Temple Pilot bandmates, along with Lester. Happy somewhat Friday holiday. Yeah, a lot of people have it off. Government offices, stuff like that. It's a holiday honoring 4th of July tomorrow. A lot of businesses have the day off. But for those that are working, it's a Friday and back at it for a lot of people. We appreciate you jamming along with us. And we'll try and put that smile on your face for working while others are off. With some Aerosmith, Who, Peter Frampton coming alive. We'll fire up that superset next.
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1: This hour from Town Hall, I'm Rich Thomason. Forecasters say it could still be a few more days before relief from the intense heat starts filtering in across the east, where temperatures have soared into the triple digits and the humidity is sky high. It's a massive heat dome extending from down along the Gulf Coast all the way up into New England. There is a Democratic backlash to a move that President Trump says will help make sure that America's elections are above board and free of cheating.
2: We will know a million mail-in ballots. There'll be a million envelopes, and you'll be able to know exactly, correctly, that citizens voted.
3: Commerce Secretary Howard Lutnick in March, as President Trump signed an executive order seeking to create a federal list of eligible voters, including those eligible to receive a ballot by mail. And the Postal Service filed a proposed rule in May limiting mailed ballots to those on that citizenship list. But a federal judge has since blocked the president's order, ruling it unconstitutional, and it barred agencies from implementing it. Now, Democratic governors from 9 states have sent the Postal Service a letter asking it to withdraw the proposed rule. I'm Ben Thomas.
1: An investigation of vandalism at a newly renovated Washington, D.C. landmark has produced an indictment.
4: Federal prosecutors are bringing felony charges against a former U.S. Olympic athlete accused of damaging the Lincoln Memorial reflecting pool. D.C. U.S. Attorney Jeanine Pirro announced the indictment.
5: Today, a grand jury has returned a felony indictment against a defendant, David Hearn, for felony destruction of property.

0: which he faces 10 years in prison.
1: The indictment comes as authorities continue cracking down on vandalism at the nation's capital landmarks. Willie Nelson, The White House.
2: In the small village of Hamden, Ohio, people are wondering aloud how 16 children, the siblings, held for years in horrific conditions in a small house, could have escaped notice for such a long time. More on these stories, townhall.com.
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8: 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I'm Raymond Newpert. Madison's Public Zoo closed on Thursday after getting a false threat. Staff at Henry Vilas Zoo closed the facility around 1:40 on Thursday and called police after receiving a threat over the phone. All guests were evacuated and the animals were secured in their enclosures as officers did a sweep of the campus. Madison PD found no credible danger. The zoo will reopen on Friday. Some Wisconsin residents recovering from severe flooding this spring are now eligible for federal disaster aid. FEMA added parts of the state to the official disasterassistance.gov website. 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You have until September 1st to sign up. If you can't use the internet, you can call FEMA at 800-261-FEMA. And We Energies is working to get the lights back on across southeast Wisconsin after strong storms moved through the area overnight. About 13,000 customers still without power. 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

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How you doing? 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

0: 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Keep dreaming. 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Oh, terrible place to be. It's Lester, Dreaming of Kansas, Lou Reed, and Van Halen coming out of my speakers, which means they're going to come out of your speakers too next.
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1: Honey, what's wrong with that man?
0: Laughing so hard, everyone else on the road thinks you're crazy.
2: Real Rock, J96.

Ah, yes. Going to have that in our heads for a little while. The Dude. The Dude. Dude, dude, the dude, dude. Lou Reed, of course. Van Halen before that with the Beautiful Girls. Of course, the Beautiful Girls reportedly descending upon Madison Square Garden tonight. 10% of the country could really cares about it. According to the polls, 70 of us, 70 out of 10 Americans, 7 out of 10, 70 out of 100, 70% of us do not care at all. And only 20% care a little. That means 90% of us care very little or not at all about the thing that's all over the news, about some wedding at Madison Square Garden. 10% care. Yet the media is fawning over themselves to try and have the scoop on what's happening possibly tonight. I hope it's all a ruse and they look stupid.

0: I know I'm going to rock because I have a pairing that you never think of, but they're going to sound great back to back. Ozzy and Pat Benatar next.
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0: The lady who gives us her best shot every time she's on stage. In the summer, you could go out and see her. She's with Bryan Adams on the Roll with the Punches tour. Great. I love that. And both of them, that's hit after hit after hit. Benatar and Bryan Adams. That'll be a fun tour later this summer. It's Lester. Have yourself a grand, fantastic, safe 4th of July. Remember, we talked about it earlier this week. State patrols, local law enforcement's going to be out in force. 4th of July has now become the second or third, depending which numbers you look at, for DUI arrests. And sometimes it gets number one because people lose their brains and just have too much fun drinking and partying. Don't drink and drive. Don't be a dick.
1: Uh-huh.
0: We'll do that story tomorrow. And, of course, crank up the radio. We'll be firing up supersets of killer classic rock, plus our 4th of July weekend. Special live cuts of your favorite rockers all weekend long. And there's no USA soccer to worry about, so that's not till Monday. Just crank the radio up and have a safe, wonderful 4th of July, my friend.
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0: hour from Town Hall. I'm Rich Thomason. Extreme, one of the words being used to describe the heat wave that settled in across a wide swath of the country, making for a dangerously hot, humid holiday weekend, even long after the sun goes down.
1: The National Weather Service says dangerous record-breaking heat will continue across much of the central and eastern United States. NWS Weather Prediction Center meteorologist Scott Klebauer says the cities will feel the worst of it.
2: Metropolitan areas and nearby suburbs, they're going to probably struggle to get out of the upper 70s and maybe even low 80s in some cases.
1: With humidity making it feel hotter than 100 degrees Fahrenheit, sweat will be dampening the spirits at many celebrations marking 250 years of American independence. Klebauer says as extreme heat will be felt from New York all the way to the Carolinas. I'm Haya Panjwani.
0: It's happened again. A cruise ship vacation turns miserable all because of one invisible passenger.
3: The U.S. Centers for Disease Control and Prevention says 102 passengers and 23 ship became infected with norovirus, which is highly contagious with symptoms of vomiting, diarrhea, and stomach pain. The Ruby Princess docked Thursday in San Francisco following a 20-day trip from San Francisco to Canada and Alaska. Princess Cruises says the Ruby Princess was scheduled to begin its next trip later Thursday, but that the ship would be thoroughly cleaned and disinfected before departing. Officials say there have been several reported outbreaks on cruise ships in the CDC's jurisdiction this year. Most from norovirus. I'm Donna Water.
0: Launched from a small Pacific atoll, a spacecraft on a mission to rescue an aging NASA telescope by pushing it into a higher orbit. Wall Street closed today in observance of the Independence Day holiday. It will be back to business as usual come Monday morning. More on these stories, townhall.com.
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And part of a lengthy set on Real Rock G96. 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
11: With the J96 forecast, I'm meteorologist Jennifer Wojcicki from the Weatherology Weather Center. Slight chance of thunderstorms today. Otherwise, cloudy skies with a few peaks of sun. Daytime highs approaching 80. Northeast winds 5 to 10 miles per hour. Slight chance for storms. Tonight, lows dip down to about 55. Overcast skies. For J96, I'm meteorologist Jennifer Wojcicki. Currently, it's 72 degrees.
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0: Boy, the way my internet is working today, I may as well be sending messages in a bottle. Emails are not going. Oh, well. I guess that means I'm not getting any either. So if they're requesting money, that's fine.
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0: 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I'm Kara. 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

Apparently, Def Leppard rocking it in the UK. Yeah, London is very fortunate to have Def Leppard on Independence Day weekend. I wish I was in London. Well, actually, not this weekend. Of all weekends, I like being in America. This will be number one. Let's make some noise with Billy Idol and a big set next.

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2: Heartland Weather. With the J96 forecast, I'm meteorologist Jennifer Wojcicki from the Weatherology Weather Center. Slight chance of thunderstorms today. Otherwise, cloudy skies with a few peaks of sun. Daytime highs approaching 80. Northeast winds 5 to 10 miles per hour. Slight chance for storms tonight. Lows dip down to about 55. Overcast skies. For J96, I'm meteorologist Jennifer Wojcicki. Currently, it's 72 degrees.
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0: 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Just saying. Whether it's a fever or just the temperature in general. 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
13: With the J96 forecast, I'm meteorologist Jennifer Wojcicki from the Weatherology Weather Center. Slight chance of thunderstorms today. Otherwise, cloudy skies with a few peaks of sun. Daytime highs approaching 80. Northeast winds 5 to 10 miles per hour. Slight chance for storms tonight. Lows dip down to about 55. Overcast skies. For J96, I'm meteorologist Jennifer Wojcicki. Right now, it's 77 degrees.
14: As construction begins on the Enbridge's Line 5, Wisconsin Segment Relocation Project, an important group will be on the ground every single day. The Tribal Cultural Monitors. Taylor Weipert-Salo is here from Enbridge to tell us more about it. Take it away, Taylor.
15: Cultural monitors are representatives from tribal nations with deep knowledge of ancestral lands, traditions, and cultural resources. Their role is to help ensure that construction respects the history and cultural significance of that area. Working alongside environmental inspectors and construction crews, Indigenous cultural monitors observe excavation and ground disturbing activities in real time. If something of cultural importance is identified, such as artifacts, burial sites, or other sensitive

0: sensitive features, work can be paused so it can be properly evaluated and protected. But their role goes beyond observation. Cultural monitors serve as a bridge bringing Indigenous knowledge, values, and perspectives directly into the construction process. Their presence helps ensure that decisions made in the field reflect not just regulatory requirements, but respect for tribal sovereignty and cultural heritage. On projects like Line 5, this collaboration is essential. It reflects a broader commitment to engage early and often with tribal nations, and to recognize their ongoing connection to the land. We recognize these landscapes are more than just project corridors. They are places of history, identity, and tradition. By including Indigenous cultural monitors in construction, the project aims to protect what matters most, ensuring that important cultural resources are identified, respected, and preserved for future generations. It's a partnership grounded in respect, awareness, and shared responsibility, helping guide how projects move forward together.
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0: 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I am Kara. 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
9: Heartland Weather.
10: With the J96 forecast, I'm meteorologist Jennifer Wojcicki from the Weatherology Weather Center. Slight chance of thunderstorms today. Otherwise, cloudy skies with a few peaks of sun. Daytime highs approaching 80. Northeast winds 5 to 10 miles per hour. Slight chance for storms tonight. Lows dip down to about 55. Overcast skies. For J96, I'm meteorologist Jennifer Wojcicki. Right now, it's 77 degrees.
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Getting lucky with Tom Petty and the Heartbreakers. Actually, you're not lucky. This is skill. I know how to play Nonstop Rock. 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

0: 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Also, we had Chili Peppers, Nirvana, soon, and The Clash, too.
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4: With the J96 forecast, I'm meteorologist Jennifer Wojcicki from the Weatherology Weather Center. Slight chance of thunderstorms today. Otherwise, cloudy skies with a few peaks of sun. Daytime highs approaching 80. Northeast winds 5 to 10 miles per hour. Slight chance for storms. Tonight, lows dip down to about 55. Overcast skies. For J96, I'm meteorologist Jennifer Wojcicki. Right now, it's 79 degrees.
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0: Hey, it's Kara. You know, I think it's from all the Instagram reels I get sucked into watching. I see a lot of stuff, traffic stops. I don't know why it's in my feed, but it is. I think it's because I've said many times, and of course, my phone's always hearing me, how much I despise people who drive slow or even the speed limit in the left lane. If they're passing you, you're doing it wrong. The left lane is the passing lane. A song about that. The Eagles, if you're road tripping, you feel me. Next.
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0: pretty exciting that Bon Jovi has shows on the books. They're playing a lot of gigs in New York and then beyond this month. We'll see how that goes. Let's hope that John's voice stays healthy. I mean, Geddy Lee from Rush, he's got laryngitis right now, so it can happen to anybody. Stay healthy, John.
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3: With the J96 forecast, I'm meteorologist Jennifer Wojcicki from the Weatherology Weather Center. Slight chance of thunderstorms today. Otherwise, cloudy skies with a few peaks of sun. Daytime highs approaching 80. Northeast winds 5 to 10 miles per hour. Slight chance for storms tonight. Lows dip down to about 55. Overcast skies. For J96, I'm meteorologist Jennifer Wojcicki. Right now, it's 79 degrees.
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1: This hour at Town Hall, I'm Bob Agnew in Washington. The top Republican in Congress says Americans need to be concerned about a radical ideology the Democrats seem to be embracing. On the Salem News program this week on Capitol Hill with Tony Perkins, House Speaker Mike Johnson says the country is facing an unprecedented threat.
2: And what we've seen in recent months is many Mamdanis have popped up all around the country running for Congress. For a while, Tony, everybody just kind of waved that off and said, oh, that was a New York City anomaly. No, sir, it's everywhere. And we've got to confront it. We've got to take it very seriously, and we have to vanquish that, because the ideas and proposals that these candidates would bring to Congress is frightening stuff.
1: He urges Republicans to defend America and capitalism and to turn out in big numbers during the midterms this November. Speaker Johnson's full interview will be heard when This Week on Capitol Hill is broadcast beginning at 10 a.m. Eastern Time Saturday on the Salem News Channel. The nation's capital is preparing to celebrate America's 250th birthday in a big way.
3: Thousands are expected to gather on the National Mall for a day of patriotic festivities, including military flyovers, live entertainment, fireworks, and a Freedom 250 celebration featuring remarks from President Trump, with visitors traveling from across the country to mark the historic milestone. Willie Nelson, the White House.
1: A spacecraft is now racing to save a sinking telescope 224 miles above Earth. Here's Donna Warder.
4: Northrop Grumman on Friday launched a three-armed spacecraft called Catalyst that'll try to save a NASA telescope in danger of crashing back to Earth. The Swift telescope, launched in 2004, is steadily sinking because of recent solar storms. NASA is paying $30 million for Catalyst to meet up with the telescope in about a month and boost its orbit another 150 miles above Earth so it can continue tracking explosions in the universe. If Swift doesn't get that boost, it's expected to plunge to Earth in October. I'm Donna Warder.
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10: Now this news update on Wisconsin Radio Network. I'm Raymond Newpert. Police in Shawnee are investigating after a child was found drowned at a local mini golf course. Police were called to the course around 8 p.m. on Wednesday for a report of an unresponsive child. A 5-year-old girl was found dead inside of a pond at the course. No further information has been released. Stay safe as you travel on Wisconsin roads this weekend. AAA reports more than 1.4 million Wisconsinites will be on the road this holiday.

0: 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We Energies is working to restore power across southeast Wisconsin after strong storms rolled through the area last night. 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I'm Raymond Newport. 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
11: With the J96 forecast, I'm meteorologist Jennifer Wojcicki from the Weatherology Weather Center. Mainly cloudy skies expected this afternoon with a slight chance for storms. High temperatures reach up to 80, northeasterly winds 5 to 10 miles per hour. Cloudy tonight, slight chance of thunderstorms, lows level off around 55. For J96, I'm meteorologist Jennifer Wojcicki. Currently 79.
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I should bring that back. But every time I lie down to relax, honestly, I fall asleep. So I probably won't be able to read the book.

0: okay, not really. AC/DC girls got rhythm. I'm Kara. I'm a girl. I don't really have rhythm. Do you remember how Elaine danced on Seinfeld?
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4: With the J96 forecast, I'm meteorologist Jennifer Wojcicki from the Weatherology Weather Center. Mainly cloudy skies expected this afternoon with a slight chance for storms. High temperatures reach up to 80, northeasterly winds 5 to 10 miles per hour. Cloudy tonight, slight chance of thunderstorms. Low

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1: 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Currently 79.
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0: 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I think traffic's picking up everywhere, depending on where you're going. But timing is good, because we're kicking off a long set next. You'll enjoy what you hear, like Kenny Wayne Shepherd first up.
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3: Weather. With the J96 forecast, I'm meteorologist Jennifer Wojcicki from the Weatherology Weather Center. Slight chance of thunderstorms this afternoon, otherwise partly cloudy. High temperatures reach up to 82. Northeasterly winds 8 to 15 miles per hour. Cloudy skies expected tonight. Slight chance of thunderstorms. Lows level off around 55. For J96, I'm meteorologist Jennifer Wojcicki. Right now, it's 76 degrees.
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0: 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Ozzy Boston queued up. 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
1: West. With the J96 forecast, I'm meteorologist Jennifer Wojcicki from the Weatherology Weather Center. Slight chance of thunderstorms this afternoon, otherwise partly cloudy. High temperatures reach up to 82. Northeasterly winds 8 to 15 miles per hour. Cloudy skies expected tonight. Slight chance of thunderstorms. Lows level off around 55. For J96, I'm meteorologist Jennifer Wojcicki. Right now, it's 76 degrees.
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12: With the J96 forecast, I'm meteorologist Jennifer Wojcicki from the Weatherology Weather Center. Slight chance of thunderstorms this afternoon. Otherwise, sunshine mixed with clouds at times. High temperatures reach up to 80. Winds out of the northeast, 5 to 10 miles per hour. Chance of thunderstorms tonight, lows around 55. Overcast skies with fog. For J96, I'm meteorologist Jennifer Wojcicki. Currently, it's 79 degrees.
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Real Rock J 96 Van Halen. Oh, yeah. I'm Kelly hanging with you here, sitting in on a Friday. The J 96 morning show has got a lot of fun going on every weekday morning at 6:20. 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

0: become Eric Clapton's signature tune, isn't it? That is Cocaine from Eric Clapton. I'm Kelly, and we are having a good Friday here. I hope you are, too. AC/DC and Rockin' the House, a little Kiss right after this.
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0: That's Kiss Live and Rock and Roll All Night. I don't know about you. I can smell the barbecue. I have no idea where it's coming from, but man, it smells like the party is starting. We're going to keep it going. A little bit of U2 for you coming up next.
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4: With the J96 forecast, I'm meteorologist Jennifer Wojcicki from the Weatherology Weather Center. Slight chance of thunderstorms this afternoon. Otherwise, sunshine mixed with clouds at times. High temperatures reach up to 80. Winds out of the northeast, 5 to 10 miles per hour. Chance of thunderstorms tonight, lows around 55. Overcast skies with fog. For J96, I'm meteorologist Jennifer Wojcicki. Currently, it's 79 degrees.
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Stone Temple Pilots, in case you're driving the interstates today. That's right there for you. I'm Kelly. Good to be hanging with you. How about some David Bowie?

0: Same old song and dance, a little bit of Aerosmith here. Nothing works on a Friday like Aerosmith does. But I have some alternatives for you. How about we'll play some Airplane, Pink Floyd, and Night Ranger? It's all next.
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8: With the J96 forecast, I'm meteorologist Jennifer Wojcicki from the Weatherology Weather Center. A blend of clouds and sun this afternoon with a slight chance for storms. High temperatures reach up to 83. Northeasterly winds 5 to 10 miles per hour. Lows level off around 54 with fog and spots tonight, chance for storms. For J96, I'm meteorologist Jennifer Wojcicki. Right now, it's 81 degrees.
9: As construction begins on the Enbridge's Line 5, Wisconsin Segment Relocation Project, an important group will be on the ground every single day. The Tribal Cultural Monitors. Taylor Wipert Salo is here from Enbridge to tell us more about it. Take it away, Taylor.
10: Cultural monitors are representatives from tribal nations with deep knowledge of ancestral lands, traditions, and cultural resources. Their role is to help ensure that construction respects the history and cultural significance of that area. Working alongside environmental inspectors and construction crews, Indigenous cultural monitors observe excavation and ground disturbing activities in real time. If something of cultural importance is identified, such as artifacts, burial sites, or other sensitive features, work can be paused so it can be properly evaluated and protected. But the role goes beyond observation. Cultural monitors serve as a bridge bringing Indigenous knowledge, values, and perspectives directly into the construction process. Their presence helps ensure that

0: Decisions made in the field reflect not just regulatory requirements, but respect for tribal sovereignty and cultural heritage. On projects like Line 5, this collaboration is essential. It reflects a broader commitment to engage early and often with tribal nations and to recognize their ongoing connection to the land. We recognize these landscapes are more than just project corridors. They are places of history, identity, and tradition. By including Indigenous cultural monitors in construction, the project aims to protect what matters most, ensuring that important cultural resources are identified, respected, and preserved for future generations. It's a partnership grounded in respect, awareness, and shared responsibility, helping guide how projects move forward together.
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0: whatever else you think you can't do, you can rock here in America without a doubt. Night Ranger here on this Friday. Good to have you along. Hey, I pulled out some Kansas. I want to play some Metallica, too. It's all coming up.
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0: I love the way that one ends. That's Nothing Else Matters. That's Metallica with us here on this Friday. Man, Rush is burning it up with this tour across America. Most of us don't get to see it, but at least we can listen to them on the radio. I'll play you something right after this.
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6: Heartland Weather.
7: With the J96 forecast, I'm meteorologist Jennifer Wojcicki from the Weatherology Weather Center. A blend of clouds and sun this afternoon with a slight chance for storms. High temperatures reach up to 83. Northeasterly winds 5 to 10 miles per hour. Lows level off around 54 with fog and spots tonight, chance for storms. For J96, I'm meteorologist Jennifer Wojcicki. Right now, it's 81 degrees.
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Nine times out of ten when I get in my wife's car, turn it on. It's that record, Def Leppard. It's good to play it on the radio, too. I'm Kelly. I love hanging with you on a Friday and REO Speed.

0: Oh, the good times are indeed rolling on this Friday. I hope you're feeling it, too. All right, up next here, I want to play you some Supertramp. Pulled up some Tom Petty and Stones, too. They're all straight ahead.
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5: With the J96 forecast, I'm meteorologist Jennifer Wojcicki from the Weatherology Weather Center. Chance of thunderstorms with fog and spots tonight. Otherwise, cloudy skies expected. Lows level off around 54. Winds out of the northeast around 5 miles per hour. Slight chance for storms. Tomorrow, high temperatures reach up to 70. Cloudy skies with a few peaks of sun. For J96, I'm meteorologist Jennifer Wojcicki. Currently 79.
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0: 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I don't know how these guys are doing it. It's healthy living. 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All right, we got Van Halen standing by, and Police. It's all coming up.
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0: Of course, everybody named Roxanne loved this song in the 70s and still to this day. Police here on the radio. Bush, I haven't played any Bush for a long time. I'm going to play some Bush next for you right here.
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7: With the J96 forecast, I'm meteorologist Jennifer Wojcicki from the Weatherology Weather Center. Chance of thunderstorms with fog and spots tonight. Otherwise, cloudy skies expected. Lows level off around 54. Winds out of the northeast around 5 miles per hour. Slight chance for storms. Tomorrow, high temperatures reach up to 70. Cloudy skies with a few peaks of sun. For J96, I'm meteorologist Jennifer Wojcicki. Currently 79.
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1: From Town Hall, I'm Keith Peters in Washington. The top Republican in Congress says Americans need to be concerned about a radical ideology that Democrats seem to be embracing. On the Salem News program this week on Capitol Hill with Tony Perkins, House Speaker Mike Johnson says the country is facing an unprecedented threat.
2: And what we've seen in recent months is many Mamdanis have popped up all around the country running for Congress. For a while, Tony, everybody just kind of waved that off and said, oh, that was a New York City anomaly. No, sir, it's everywhere. And we've got to confront it, we've got to take it very seriously, and we have to vanquish that, because the ideas and proposals that these candidates would bring to Congress is frightening stuff.
1: He urges Republicans to defend America and capitalism and to turn out in big numbers during the midterms this November. Speaker Johnson's full interview will be heard when This Week on Capitol Hill is broadcast beginning at 10 a.m. Eastern Time Saturday on the Salem News Channel. All sorts of patriotic events are scheduled for the 4th of July on the National Mall in Washington, D.C. Correspondent Laura Winters with a preview.
3: The epic July 4th Salute to America celebration will include thousands of fireworks and military flyovers. The president's scheduled to speak Saturday night as the nation's capital hosts thousands of tourists from across the country and the world. In the afternoon, folks will be treated to one of NASA's supersonic F-5 light fighter jets flying in the sky. Also on the schedule, the Blue Angels, the Thunderbirds, F-35 stealth fighters, U.S. Coast Guard helicopters, and a B-1 stealth bomber. Trump's new Air Force One also scheduled to make a pass over the crowd. Laura Winters reporting.
1: Across much of the country, extreme heat is a concern this holiday. Philadelphia canceled its Salute to Independence parade. More on these stories at townhall.com.
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2: 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I'm Bob Haig. Stay safe as you travel Wisconsin this July 4th weekend. AAA projecting more than 1.4 million of us could hit the road. And the Wisconsin Department of Transportation urges motorists to practice safe driving. Slow down, put the phone down, and stay alert. Help track game bird populations across Wisconsin this summer. The DNR says anyone can become a community scientist by participating. There's more information on the DNR's Game Bird Survey webpage. UW-Madison police are seeking tips on a 44-year-old cold case. It happened July 2nd, 1982. 23-year-old Donna Moraz was fatally stabbed while walking home from her job at a downtown restaurant. Police say the UW-Madison student and Walworth County native was attacked on a sidewalk near Camp Randall Stadium. Wisconsin Radio Network.
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7: Heartland Weather. With the J96 forecast, I'm meteorologist Jennifer Wojcicki from the Weatherology Weather Center. Chance of thunderstorms with fog and spots tonight. Otherwise, cloudy skies expected. Lows level off around 54. Winds out of the northeast around 5 miles per hour. Slight chance for storms. Tomorrow, high temperatures reach up to 70. Cloudy skies with a few peaks of sun. For J96, I'm meteorologist Jennifer Wojcicki. Right now, 73.
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I'm Kelly Randall, and this is Alice Cooper.

0: Well, we got you live going on. A lot of live cuts. You're going to hear it all the way through the weekend. That's a great one from the Doobie Brothers, rocking down the highway. We got George Thorogood live coming up. We got Slaughter live and Zeppelin live. It's all next.
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You can do better than that. Let me hear you say, yeah! 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

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It's the 4th of July. J96.

0: Led Zeppelin here as part of our July celebration we do here over the 4th of July weekend. We're going to keep it going. I got live Aerosmith, live Scorpions for you right after this.
1: Have a safe and happy 4th of July from Northland Basement Systems. Remember this 4th of July what our flag stands for and be proud to be an American. Happy 250th America from everyone at Northland Basement Systems in Wakefield. 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
3: Heartland Weather. With the J96 forecast, I'm meteorologist Jennifer Wojcicki from the Weatherology Weather Center. Chance of thunderstorms with fog in spots tonight. Otherwise, cloudy skies expected. Lows level off around 54. Winds out of the northeast around 5 miles per hour. Slight chance for storms. Tomorrow, high temperatures reach up to 70. Cloudy skies with a few peaks of sun. For J96, I'm meteorologist Jennifer Wojcicki. Right now, 73.
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0: yeah, Scorpions live there with the zoo here. It's a great way to do the 4th of July weekend, without a doubt. Live Pearl Jam. It's a good one. Hang on. It's up next.
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Rush doing the trees live as only they could do it. I'm Kelly. It's so good to have you here. It's our July weekend. That's right. We are doing it. And here's a live one from the Black Crowes.

0: Aren't you live? We get going on here live. Def Leppard, Pour Some Sugar on Me. Man, there's so many great tunes we're pulling out. I got live Cream, I got live Foo Fighters, and live 38 Special, all straight ahead for you.
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9: With the J96 forecast, I'm meteorologist Jennifer Wojcicki from the Weatherology Weather Center. Chance of thunderstorms with fog and spots tonight. Otherwise, cloudy skies expected. Lows level off around 54. Winds out of the northeast around 5 miles per hour. Slight chance for storms tomorrow. High temperatures reach up to 70. Cloudy skies with a few peaks of sun. For J96, I'm meteorologist Jennifer Wojcicki. Right now, it's 66 degrees.
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0: I'm getting better than that. 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I'm so glad to have you along here. 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

0: That's Van Halen live with the Dreams. And I hope you have good ones this weekend. This is Kelly. Thank you so much. Hey, don't you move, though. We got live Rolling Stones for you coming up next.
1: Okay, we are running a car drive right now to help veterans all across America. 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
5: With the J96 forecast, I'm meteorologist Jennifer Wojcicki from the Weatherology Weather Center. Chance of thunderstorms with fog and spots tonight. Otherwise, cloudy skies expected. Lows level off around 54. Winds out of the northeast around 5 miles per hour. Slight chance for storms. Tomorrow, high temperatures reach up to 70. Cloudy skies with a few peaks of sun. For J96, I'm meteorologist Jennifer Wojcicki. Right now, it's 66 degrees.
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